0: I went to the moped store, said fuck it. 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And I'm like, honestly, I don't know nothing about mopeds. He said,
1: I got the one for you, follow me.
0: Ooh, it's too real. 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

0: 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Somehow you remain modest. Flashbulbs pop, paparazzi goes wild. With amazing grace, you walk and smile. They answer to your beck and call. You're flawless, after all.
1: Overqualified for position. Your dreams see fruition. 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
0: Everyone wants to know your name. Just like perfection.
1: Needs no correction. Like no other.

0: Global Sport en live. C'est maintenant.
1: I need you.
2: Yeah.
1: And you. And you too.
2: You need me too, man.
1: I need you too. Hey.

I never take anything for granted. Only a fool maybe takes things for granted. Just because it's here today, it can be gone tomorrow. And that's one thing that you'll never in your life ever have to worry about me. If I'll ever change towards you, because baby, I love you. Girl, I love you. Just the way you are.

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1: I'm Maurice Gibb, and we're the Bee Gees.
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2: 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This is Huey Lewis.
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0: the prodigy.
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2: Ma génération, elle a

This record can be played on every modern lightweight pickup. The stereo sound, however, can be reproduced only when stereo equipment is used.